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1: দিস ইজ আকাশবাণী কলকাতা। Here's the midday weather bulletin for West Bengal, Sikkim, Orissa, Bihar, Jharkhand and the Andaman and Nicobar Islands. Southeast monsoon has been normal over Andaman and Nicobar Islands, Sikkim and Samihimala and West Bengal. Very light to moderate rainfall occurred at most places with heavy to heavy rainfall at one or two places over Samihimala and West Bengal. Bihar, Andaman and Nicobar Islands, Gangetic, West Bengal. Yesterday's highest maximum temperature of 42.5 degrees Celsius was recorded at Baudin, Orissa in the plains and 29.3 degrees Celsius at Tarang, Sikkim in the hills of the region. Chief amount of rainfall received at 8:30 a.m. today in the Gangetic, West Bengal region, Amtala in Murshidabad and others 3 cm. In Sabimala and West Bengal and Sikkim area, Jalpaiguri 13 cm, Shiliguri PTO 10 cm, Shebok and others 6 cm each. In Bihar area, in Sarai Gaur 7 cm, Phulparas and others 1 cm each. In Jharkhand region, Khunti 1 cm. In Orissa region, Jaipur and Koraput and others 6 cm each. Weather forecast for today and tomorrow: light to moderate rain or thundershower very likely to occur at most places over Darjeeling, Jalpaiguri, Kalimpong, Angpur, Dura, Kuchbihar district of Sabimala and West Bengal and Sikkim. Light to moderate rain or thundershower likely to occur mainly rest of the districts of Sabimala and West Bengal, Andaman and Nicobar Islands. Light to moderate rain thundershower likely to occur at a few places over Birbhum, Nodia, Murshidabad, East Bardhaman, West Bardhaman, Purulia, Bakura district of Gangetic, West Bengal and Orissa. Light rain or thundershower likely to occur at one or two places over the rest of the districts of Gangetic, West Bengal, Bihar, Jharkhand. No large change in day temperature during the next 4 days and thereafter gradual fall by 2 to 3 degrees Celsius during the subsequent 3 days over Bihar, Jharkhand, Orissa and the entire of West Bengal. Weather warning for today and tomorrow: heavy rainfall that is 7 to 11 cm likely to occur at one or two places over Jalpaiguri, Alipurduar and Darjeeling district of Sabimala and West Bengal. Thunderstorm with gusty wind that is 40 to 50 km/h and lightning very likely to occur at one or two places over Bihar, Jharkhand, Orissa, Andaman and Nicobar Islands and all of the districts of Sabimala and West Bengal and Birbhum, Nodia, Murshidabad, East Bardhaman, West Bardhaman, Purulia, Bakura district of Gangetic, West Bengal. Heat wave very likely to occur at one or two places over Orissa. Hot and humid conditions likely to prevail over one or two places over Orissa, Jharkhand, West Midnapur, Purulia, West Bardhaman and Bankura district of Gangetic, West Bengal. Weather forecast for Kolkata neighborhood for today and tomorrow: partly cloudy sky with possibility of development of thunderstorm and lightning. Maximum and minimum temperature likely to be around 36 degrees Celsius and 29 degrees Celsius respectively. Weather warning for fishermen of West Bengal coast valid for the next 5 days commencing from the noon of 16th June 2026. Swell surge alert from Kagdip to Lothian Island. Swell waves in the range of 15 to 18 sec period. 1.0 to 1.2 meter height are forecasted from 8:30 a.m. on 16th June 2026 to 17:30 hours on 17th June 2026. It is advised there is a possibility of surging of waves. Boats to ply with utmost vigilance. Recreation with due care. Weather warning for fishermen of Andaman and Nicobar coast valid for the next 5 days commencing from the noon of 16th June 2026. Squally wind with speed reaching 40 to 50 km/h, occasionally gusting up to 60 km/h likely to prevail along and off Andaman and Nicobar coast from 16th to 18th June 2026. Fishermen are advised not to venture into the sea along and off Andaman and Nicobar coast from 16th to 18th June.

Meanwhile, Prime Minister Narendra Modi held a series of bilateral meetings with world leaders including Canadian Prime Minister Mark Carney, British Prime Minister Keir Starmer and UAE President Sheikh Mohammed bin Zayed Al Nahyan on the sidelines of the G7 summit in Evian, France. Ministry of External Affairs said that during their meeting, Prime Minister Modi and his Canadian counterpart Mark Carney welcomed the positive momentum in India-Canada relations and reaffirmed their commitment to building a forward-looking strategic partnership. During his talks with British Prime Minister Keir Starmer, Mr. Modi said the past year had been outstanding for India-UK relations. In a social media post, he said, "The trade deal between the two countries has opened several new avenues for economic cooperation." He added that discussions focused on further strengthening and adding greater momentum to India-UK ties. Prime Minister Modi also met UAE President Sheikh Mohammed bin Zayed Al Nahyan. In a social media post, Mr. Modi said the two leaders discussed India-UAE cooperation across various sectors and explored ways to further strengthen the comprehensive strategic partnership. He also expressed gratitude to the UAE leadership for its care and concern for the Indian community living in the country. Today, a key engagement during the summit will be PM Modi's meeting with US President Donald Trump. Agriculture and Farmers Welfare Minister Shivraj Singh Chauhan yesterday held a high-level agriculture review meeting in New Delhi and conducted a detailed review of preparations across the country for the Kharif 2026 session. The Agriculture Ministry in a statement said that in the context of possible El Nino conditions, he placed special emphasis on increasing cotton production, achieving self-reliance in pulses and advancing contingency plans for low rainfall districts. India and Japan have adopted the rules of implementation for the Joint Crediting Mechanism or JCM under Article 6.2 of the Paris Agreement for enhancing cooperation on climate action, greenhouse gas emission reduction and sustainable development initiatives. According to the Ministry of Environment, Forest and Climate Change, the rules of implementation were adopted on 8th of June this year, following the Memorandum of Cooperation signed between the two countries last year for the Joint Crediting Mechanism. Iran yesterday said that the deal to end the war with the United States would also require Israel to withdraw from Lebanon. Iranian Foreign Minister Abbas Araghchi said Israel's continued occupation of southern Lebanon would violate the Memorandum of Understanding reached between the United States and Iran. And that is the end of this news bulletin.